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1: Rich girl, she buys her dreams. It's a rich world behind the scenes. Green eyes, they tell it all. The most

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to be hunted like a wild animal because he was poor. 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